give the satisfaction asking how you're doing now. How's the castle built of people you pretend to care about? Just what you wanted. 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I see the parties and diamonds. Sometimes when I close my eyes, 6 months of torture you sold to some forbidden paradise. I loved you truly.

I try to feel everything. Vibration. 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Energy. There is no beauty. 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No soul.

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1: 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The music was new, black, polished chrome and came over the summer like liquid night. The DJs took pills to stay awake.

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